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Dave and your drive on a Monday afternoon. Night train coming up tomorrow morning. Wake up at 6 a.m. with him. Here's Rick Springfield. Jesus.

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That was always a great video, Vacation from the Go-Go's. L.A. Dave, working our way home on a Monday afternoon. Hope you got some good plans to enjoy this beautiful evening. I'll melt with you, is Modern English.

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When you got to relax tonight, going to watch some streaming TV, some new things to look out for. Hulu's got Futurama on there. It's Always Sunny in Philadelphia. Peacock premiering the new Real Housewives of Atlanta. HBO Max, Thanksgiving. And Netflix with the Armageddon Time and Coco Melon Patch. I don't know what that is, but it sounds interesting, doesn't it? Prime Video got the Blue Beetle, and we got baseball on ESPN. So lots of good stuff on the tube tonight to watch. Otherwise, get out and enjoy a beautiful evening here in on the Central Coast.

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L.A. Dave and a Monday afternoon. Preseason football kicking off over the weekend. Rams beating the Chiefs. Do we even care about preseason football watching these third and fourth stringers that are going to be the practice squads? Let's get to the real season, right? Let's get to where the real guys are playing. Petty Crew on Cruise.

0: Cruise 103.3, dancing with myself, Billy Idol, and L.A. Dave, getting ready to be heading home by myself on a Monday afternoon. I hope you are home safe or getting close to being home safe. We'll check traffic here for you coming up in just a couple minutes. I got another great hour of music for you all the way through the night, but we got some Don Henley coming up. We've got New Order on the way, and also Steve Perry, Clash, Bon Jovi. Hey, stick around. Great music coming your way. Night Train gearing up for tomorrow morning, 6 a.m. to get you going. I'll be here late tomorrow afternoon to get you home. It's Cruise 103.3. Thanks for hanging with us today. Stick around. More great music on the way.
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2: Camarillo, the 101 northbound. You're going to be seeing some patchy delays. This is from Del Norte Boulevard, going all the way through to just after Rose Avenue. After that, it's going to be a smooth drive going all the way into the Ventura area. Other side of the freeway, 101 southbound, you're going to be seeing some patchy delays right as you approach the 33. From the Traffic Center, I'm Brian Vance.
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1: Thousand Oaks, the 101 northbound. You're going to be seeing some patchy delays from just after the 23 all the way through to Lynn Road. After that, the 101 northbound. Watch out for some slowing. This is from Del Norte Boulevard going all the way through to just before Vineyard Avenue. Other side of the freeway, the 101 southbound. Your drive is going to be slow from the 33 to Victoria. From the Traffic Center, I'm Brian Vance.
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1: Slow and go. This is from well before the 33, going all the way through to after Victoria Avenue. And then again, you're going to be seeing delays from Vineyard to just after Del Norte Boulevard. Other side of the freeway, 101 northbound, watch out for delays from Las Posas Road going all the way through to Santa Clara Avenue. From the Traffic Center, I'm Brian Vance.
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And we're hooking you up with family four-packs to some of SoCal's hottest amusement parks. Want in? Here's the

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1: Oxnard, the 101 southbound. You're going to be seeing delays. This is from Rose Avenue, going all the way through to just after Del Norte Boulevard. After that, it's going to be a smooth drive going all the way through to Thousand Oaks. Other side of the freeway, 101 northbound, you're going to be seeing zero delays, leaving Thousand Oaks going all the way through Camarillo into Oxnard. From the traffic center, I'm Brian Vance.
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1: Oxnard, the 101 southbound. You're going to be seeing delays from Rice Avenue going all the way through to just after Del Norte Boulevard. After that, it's going to be a smooth drive going all the way through Camarillo into Thousand Oaks. Other side of the freeway, the 101 northbound. That is going to be incident-free, leaving Thousand Oaks going through Camarillo all the way into Oxnard. From the Traffic Center, I'm Brian Vance.
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7: Quick question for the boy dads out there. Do you know what your son sees when he opens his phone? There's a good chance it includes a world now known as the manosphere. A recent survey by Common Sense Media found 73% of teen boys regularly come across this kind of masculinity-focused content that sometimes paints men as victims and women as the enemy. Now here's what struck me. Boys rarely look for it. They may be searching for workout tips or skincare, and the algorithm serves up the rest. Child psychotherapist Katie Hurley spent 6 months studying these spaces for her new book called Breaking the Boy Code. What she found underneath all that bravado was insecurity. Boys searching for belonging, purpose, mattering. The best thing you can do as a parent is then making time to listen without rushing to fix anything. I'm Dr. Sanjay Gupta, helping you live a better life.

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trunks. Look at that mama, she got it sticking in the cameraman. And we could have some. And he's up there. What's that? 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
1: 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A salute to the men and women currently serving and to those who have served our country in the armed forces from a grateful nation.

It's for the Central Coast Cruise, 103.3 Night Train here. It is Tuesday, top of the day, boys and girls. Just Tuesday, fella. That's all I got. I'm trying to say something clever and witty. It's just not there. Whatever. Poison now. 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

0: 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Good morning, boys and girls. Happy Tuesday to you. 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The dog days of summer right now. But anyway, you do that, you could be winning a beautiful blue sapphire L.A. pendant from George Thompson Diamond Company in Camarillo. 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
2: Another heat wave starts today for many parts of Southern California. A heat advisory begins at 10 a.m., lasts till 8 p.m. on Thursday. High temperatures are expected to be in the mid to upper 90s in parts of Ventura County, including Thousand Oaks, Simi Valley, and Ojai. New rules about what kind of tires you can buy for your car. Yesterday, the California Energy Commission adopted new rules that require greater fuel efficiency standards. The rule would phase in by 2029. President Trump says it's time for Iran to surrender. He made the comments to Fox News as the 60-day memorandum of understanding between the U.S. and Iran reached its expiration. In sports, the Dodgers beat the Colorado Rockies 11-5, and you can listen to all the Dodgers games on Ventura County's home for the Los Angeles Dodgers. Groovy 106.3 from the News Center. I'm Alan Lee.
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2: Well, we do have a jam up now getting into the Muscle Shoals area, north on the 101 at Seacliff. Now, a two-car accident here. They're telling us it's off to the shoulder, but it is really causing a heavy backup on the North 101, pretty much all the way back toward Mondo's Beach, so very heavy and slow there. 118 looking pretty good right now both ways, and no trouble either way on Highway 126. From the Traffic Center, I'm Alan Lee.
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0: Big hits for the Central Coast. Kruger's 103.3. Celebrity birthdays today. My God, it's a list. My God, it's a list. Caitlin Olsen. D on It's Always Sunny in Philadelphia. Mickey on the Fox series The Mick. She's married to Rob McElhenney, too. 51 today she is. Ed Norton, 57. Christian Slater, 57. Masta Killa. Masta Killa. One of the lesser-known members of the Wu-Tang Clan. Madeline Stowe, 68. She's still an attractive woman. Dennis Leary, God, he's funny. 69 today. Heavenly birthdays. Rosalind Carter, former First Lady. Roberto Clemente. Martin Mull. He's a funny dude. Robert Redford would have been 90. Other heavenly birthdays today. This one makes me sad. Just breaks my heart. Malcolm Jamal Warner would have been 56. Patrick Swayze. Of course, he fought cancer bravely, but not as brave as he cleared that roadhouse. Cleaned him up at the Double Deuce. Fought Russians and the Cubans in Red Dawn. That's a bad individual right there.
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2: Another heat wave starts today for many parts of Southern California. A heat advisory begins at 10 a.m., lasts till 8 p.m. on Thursday. High temperatures are expected to be in the mid to upper 90s in parts of Ventura County, including Thousand Oaks, Simi Valley, and Ojai. New rules about what kind of tires you can buy for your car. Yesterday, the California Energy Commission adopted new rules that require greater fuel efficiency standards. The rule would phase in by 2029. President Trump says it's time for Iran to surrender. He made the comments to Fox News as the 60-day memorandum of understanding between the U.S. and Iran reached its expiration. In sports, the Dodgers beat the Colorado Rockies 11-5, and you can listen to all the Dodgers games on Ventura County's home for the Los Angeles Dodgers. Groovy 106.3 from the News Center. I'm Alan Com.
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2: We've got new trouble in Camarillo on the east side of 5th Street, but between East Pleasant Valley Road and Las Poses. Looks like a car went up onto the guardrail and eastbound lanes are shut down. Jam up on the 101 North Ventura Freeway at Seacliff, heading into the Muscle Shoals area. Got an accident here, and traffic is just snarled up solid all the way back to before Faria Beach, so very heavy and slow. From the Traffic Center, I'm Alan Lee.
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0: Central Coast Cruise 103.3. Coming up later on this morning, the sensational summer. It is still going strong, kids. It is still going strong. That family four-pack of tickets to Legoland. We'll do that in the 9 o'clock hour this morning.
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2: Trouble in Camarillo for the east side of 5th Street between Las Poses and Pleasant Valley Road. Injury accident here as the eastbound lane shut down. Car wound up on top of the guardrail. Bad accident in Ventura, North 101 at Seacliff. It is off to the right shoulder, they're telling us, but you have still got a really hefty, hefty backup here on the North 101, stretching almost all the way back to Summers Beach. From the Traffic Center, I'm Alan Lee.
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Happy Tuesday, kiddos. Got an update on Hayden Panettiere. Am I saying that right? Anyway, but of course, she passed away yesterday. More details on that coming up. Berlin now. Take My Breath Away on Cruise.

0: Classic Hits, Night Trainer. Good morning. I'm saying it right. I always thought it was Hayden Panettiere. I think that's what it is. But anyway, of course, we know she passed away yesterday, or Sunday, 36. She had flown to Greenville, South Carolina to see her on-again, off-again boyfriend, Brian Hickerson. They went to an Airbnb that Brian and his brother had been living in. 2 o'clock Sunday, 911 call was received. Unidentified female who had gone into cardiac arrest. Authorities were there in about 5 minutes, performed CPR. She was pronounced dead about a half an hour later. This is not released by the police, but the 911 call mentioned an overdose, and Narcan was found on the mattress. Local coroner said there were no signs of trauma, but that could be contributed to it. That would have contributed to her death. So, another sad story of another child actor or actress that just had trouble in adulthood. And the business just chewed her up and spit her out. It seems like her the memoir she put out was like, good God, what a life. Jeez. Anyway, that's still sad news there. Cruise 103.3. Good morning.
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2: Southern California Edison says public safety power shutoffs could happen to more people in Ventura County and elsewhere. They could occur more often and last longer this year. The announcement was made in a post on the utility's website. They said they would temporarily turn off electricity in high-risk fire areas. California is forming a teen tech council to get student input on technology and AI. This includes 20 teens from over 10 districts. Just recently, students discussed AI in schools, safety, and tech's impact. Opening statements are due to begin today in a blockbuster trial against Meta. California is one of the states seeking a combined $1.4 trillion in damages. In sports, the Dodgers beat the Colorado Rockies 11-5. And you can listen to all the Dodgers games on Ventura County's home for the Los Angeles Dodgers, Groovy 106.3. From the news center, I'm Alan.
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3: Looks like they cleared that accident off the North 101 in the Muscle Shoals area. Traffic still heavy but moving, coming up from Faria Beach. So much better than it was, but still a few delays here and there. Watch out on the east side of Highway 126 at Kimball Road. Looks like some sort of an object in the left lane. East 5th Street between Las Poses and Pleasant Valley Road in Camarillo. Eastbound lanes blocked to run a bad crash. From the traffic center, I'm Alan Lee.
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Classic hits for the Central Coast. Yeah, children, that would be us. Cruise 103.3 coming up later on this morning. Another keyword in the Sensational Summer Fool Giveaway. Not flyaway, giveaway. You're driving. We're not paying for it. We'll give you the tickets, though. Coming up later on this morning. 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

0: Classic hit for the Central Coast Cruise 103.3. We've heard these phrases. What's old is new again, right? These young whippersnappers. Well, we got a new trend. You ever heard of bell bottoms? Mom? Grandpa? Yes, you fool. Gen Z has now turned the word polyester into a slang insult, meaning low quality or unauthentic. That's the new plastic. The reason I bring this up is because somebody was talking to me earlier. One of the new words kids are using now is jiggy. Getting jiggy with it. Really? So that's new. You created it too, did you? Did you really? No, you didn't.
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2: Southern California Edison says public safety power shutoffs could happen to more people in Ventura County and elsewhere. They could occur more often and last longer this year. The announcement was made in a post on the utility's website. They said they would temporarily turn off electricity in high-risk fire areas. California is forming a teen tech council to get student input on technology and AI. This includes 20 teens from over 10 districts. Just recently, students discussed AI in schools, safety, and tech's impact. Opening statements are due to begin today in a blockbuster trial against Meta. California is one of the states seeking a combined $1.4 trillion in damages. In sports, the Dodgers beat the Colorado Rockies 11-5. And you can listen to all the Dodgers games on Ventura County's home for the Los Angeles Dodgers, Groovy 106.3. From the news center, I'm Alan Nast.
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2: Still got a trouble spot on the VIN on Highway 126 eastbound before Kimball Road. Eastbound lane's blocked around some sort of debris in the left lane. East 5th Street between Las Poses and Pleasant Valley Road in Camarillo. Eastbound lane shut down around an accident. Car wound up on the guardrail, apparently. Westbound 118, as you come away from Madera Road out toward Encini Valley, it's pretty heavy and slow. From the Traffic Center, I'm Alan Lee.
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0: Classic hits for the Central Coast Cruise 103.3. Little dumb criminal story. No, this is not Florida, by the way. Not a Florida woman. Not a Florida man. No. 18-year-old in Louisiana named John Jordan was arrested last week after stealing from a Circle K. He walked out with a fountain drink, several snacks, including mini donuts, pound cake, and honey buns. I love honey buns. Not a big sweets person. I'll take a Snickers every once in a while, you know, Snickers bar. And a honey bun. I love honey buns. John returned to the scene of the crime while the police were still there. Unclear why he decided he needed more honey buns. I love honey buns. I do. You got to see what this guy looks like, too. There is definitely meth involved in this idiot's life. There is some meth involved in this dude's life. I mean, it's just obvious. Once again, I love honey buns. I'm not going to prison for honey buns. I'm not going to serve a sentence because of a honey bun. Maybe I'm crazy, but that's just me.
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2: Eastbound on Highway 126 before Kimball Road. Got some sort of debris in the left lane. Camarillo, east side of 5th Street, completely shut down from Las Poses to Pleasant Valley Road, all due to a very, very serious accident. If you're heading up and down the 118, a little slow westbound coming away from Madero Road. Highway 23 southbound, a bit heavy near Olson Road. From the Traffic Center, I'm Alan Lee.
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We've been doing it all summer. Sending you some of the biggest theme parks in Southern California. Legoland, that's what we're dealing with this hour, and I will be giving you a keyword very soon. Right now it's Wang Chung on Cruise 103.3. Good morning.

0: 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Sup? How's your mom and them good? 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
2: Another heat wave starts today for many parts of Southern California. The National Weather Service says a heat advisory begins at 10 a.m. today, lasts till 8 p.m. Thursday. High temperatures are expected to be in the mid to upper 90s in parts of Ventura County, including Thousand Oaks, Simi Valley, and Ojai. California is keeping its childhood vaccination rules in place despite a new push from the Trump administration to scale back federal vaccine recommendations. His executive order calls for fewer routinely recommended childhood vaccines. The FCC is being sued by Disney, with the media giant accusing the Trump administration of waging a retaliatory campaign against ABC through the agency. Sports: Dodgers beat the Colorado Rockies 11-5, and you can listen to all the Dodgers games on Ventura County's home for the Los Angeles Dodgers. Groovy 106.3 from the News Center. I'm Alan Lee.
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2: Got a new crash in Fillmore on the north side of Highway 23 at Bellevue Avenue. A couple of cars off to the shoulder. East 5th Street in Camarillo remains shut down between Las Poses and Pleasant Valley Road. You're pretty stopped up now from Wood Road. Ventura Freeway not looking too shabby right now. You got delays both ways through Camarillo north of Highway 34. And Highway 126 looking good. From the Traffic Center, I'm out.
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13: That's where Never Give Up comes from. I wasn't Brock. I wasn't Roman. I wasn't Dwayne. I

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0: 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Stop, Hatch Mom and M, Mom and M, good night, train here. As always, thank you, kids, for making me your 13th favorite morning show. God bless you. God bless you. All right, I have no idea. I'm not one of these followers. Oh, it's PSL, pumpkin spice latte season. Pumpkin spice this, pumpkin spice that. TheTakeout.com has a list of four chains that do not use real pumpkin in their pumpkin spice lattes. Krispy Kreme openly admits to using pumpkin pie spice, or excuse me, pumpkin pie sauce, and there's no real pumpkin in it. McDonald's, the ingredients listed on their website have no mention of pumpkin, just fructose, water, propylene glycol. God, that sounds tasty, doesn't it? God, I love some good propylene glycol. Alongside caramel color and natural flavors, Dutch Bros Coffee. Both the standard and sugar-free syrups used for their drinks come out with Torini, which does not contain any real pumpkin. Dunkin' hasn't officially unveiled this year's pumpkin spice lineup, but in previous years, the PSL has contained the flavor of pumpkin, but no real pumpkin to be seen in the ingredient list. So, you know, Starbucks does add pumpkin puree to the PSLs. It wasn't always that way. The original recipe from back in 2003 did not include real pumpkin. But now they've added pumpkin puree in 2015. God, that sounds good. I'm not going to have any coffee until I get some pumpkin puree in that. To be fair, though, there's no pumpkin in McCormick pumpkin pie spice either. It's cinnamon, ginger, nutmeg, cloves. Those are the classic ingredients for pumpkin spice, along with allspice sometimes. But no real pumpkin. That's a lie. That is false advertising. If I want pumpkin spice, I need pumpkin.
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2: Another heat wave starts today for many parts of Southern California. The National Weather Service says a heat advisory begins at 10 a.m. today, lasts till 8 p.m. Thursday. High temperatures are expected to be in the mid to upper 90s in parts of Ventura County, including Thousand Oaks, Simi Valley, and Ojai. California is keeping its childhood vaccination rules in place despite a new push from the Trump administration to scale back federal vaccine recommendations. His executive order calls for fewer routinely recommended childhood vaccines. The FCC is being sued by Disney, with the media giant accusing the Trump administration of waging a retaliatory campaign against ABC through the agency. Sports: Dodgers beat the Colorado Rockies 11-5, and you can listen to all the Dodgers games on Ventura County's home for the Los Angeles Dodgers. Groovy 106.3 from the News Center. I'm Alan Lee.
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2: All righty, good news in Camarillo on the east side of 5th Street. From Las Poses to Pleasant Valley Road, lanes are now opened. Earlier problem cleared. Fender Bender and Fillmore on the north side of Highway 23 at Bellevue Avenue. Look for delays there. And the Ventura Freeway, both sides of the 101 between Highway 232 and Highway 34. North of Camarillo to El Rio, just a little heavy and slow there. From the Traffic Center, I'm Alan Lee.
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0: 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You still got a few more minutes to text in the warm. 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No, I'm sorry. 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
2: Newberry Park, watch out on the Ventura Freeway, South 101 at Rancho Conejo Boulevard. Looks like somebody broke down on the off-ramp. And in Fillmore, Highway 23 northbound at Bellevue Avenue, crews are still mopping up a fender bender. What's left of that, though, is out of your way and over to the right shoulder. Highway 126 looking good right now. No major slowing in either direction between the 5 and the 101. From the Traffic Center, I'm Alan Lee.
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Classic hits for the Central Coast. Cruise 103.3. Coming up later on this hour, we're going to talk about whale poop. There's no show that this morning will talk about whale poop. And those are subjects why that's stuff that makes me your 13th favorite morning show. Whale poop conversation on the way. Right now, Fleetwood Mac on Cruise.

0: Classic hits for the Central Coast, Cruise 103.3, Night Trainer. Nobody can debate the importance of sleep. Sleep is important for us because it recharges us for the next day to come. So a poll was taken of Americans and asked them the question, thinking about the past week, how many hours of sleep have you had on average per night? Here are the most popular answers. 7 hours was number one. 8 hours was very close in second. And 5 hours was the third most popular. That's not enough. Here's some other fun facts on this survey. 8% of adults sleep 10 hours a night on average. I've got a salesperson. I've got a coworker, a salesperson. I think she can sleep 24 hours a day. And then whine and complain that she hadn't had enough sleep. Around 5% people say they slept 0 hours a night. Does that mean they're vampires? What's going on there? Do you have sleep apnea? Maybe you need a CPAP, for God's sakes. Get some rest.
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0: Classic hit for the Central Coast Cruise 103.3 Night Trainer. All right, it's time for your random Did You Know segment. Pretty good stuff in here today, too. Did you know, now that engines are quieter, many companies, including Ford, BMW, and Volkswagen, are adding fake engine noise to the cars. Gotta know when they're coming. Did you know... Did you know the luxury cruise lines, Cunard and Princess, both have the morning after pill available on board? Wake up the next day. How'd you get in my bed? Did we? Yeah, we did. I'm gonna need a pill. Lastly, did you know one of the sperm whale's main defense mechanism is pooping? God, there's trouble. I'm gonna have to take a crap. Yep, that's what they do, the poop. They release so much poop, it's hard to see through the wall of brown in the water. Could you imagine if that was a human defense mechanism? It would be... You're not going to mess with somebody who's willing to crap on a sidewalk in front of you. My God, I'm not going to mug them. That person's crazy. It's pooped on a sidewalk. I'm not saying you should do that, but it might work.
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It's LA Dave checking in on a back half of a Tuesday workday. Accomplished writer Dave Marsh passed away today. He covered the career of this guy, wrote a biography called Born to Run. Here's Bruce Springsteen, Dancing.

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It's classic hits for the Central Coast. L.A. Dave, Tuesday afternoon. And you know what? I'm just not going to take it anymore. Here's Twisted Sister on Cruise.

0: Cruise 103.3, classic hits for the Central Coast. It's L.A. Dave. Good Tuesday afternoon as we keep knocking down mileposts heading towards the weekend. And coming up this weekend, it is the Throwdown Cornhole Festival happening at the Ventura County Fairgrounds. 3 days, August 21st through the 23rd. And you can grab a sweet deal over at cruise1033.com before they are gone. Limited amount still left. It's the world's largest cornhole festival brought to you by Spencer McKenzie's restaurant featuring cornhole and live bands, DJ, food, car show, axe throwing event, cornhole tournament, and much more, including Kobe Raha, who will be doing a jump over a 200-foot food truck. Pretty cool stuff. And hopefully we'll get Colby in here to do a little on-air and talk about the jump coming up. But get over there and get those sweet deals. For only $27.50, you can enjoy the weekend of fun out there at the Cornhole Throwdown happening at the Ventura County Fairgrounds. All right, stand by. Got more music on the way for you. Got Eddie Grant coming up. Also, Earth, Wind, and Fire. And let's groove all afternoon right here on Cruise 103.
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0: Cruise 103.3, classic hits for the Central Coast. A little Elton in the afternoon, L.A. Dave, as we get ready to jump into another hour of great music. Stand by for that. And a new survey from Talker Research reveals that about 15% of people have feelings for someone who is not their partner. 37% of people in a committed relationship have a dating app or are looking at dating app profiles. And 19% of men are more likely to have a wandering eye than women at 12%. But that's some interesting numbers there, huh? In a committed relationship, still looking for a dating app, probably you're not that committed. That's what I'm thinking. All right, stand by. I got music on the way. Duran Duran coming up, 38 Special 2, and Caught Up in You.
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It's LA Dave working our way through the workday on this Tuesday. Sting going back out on tour, but man, the Days of the Police, man, those were great shows. Here's Every Breath You Take on Cruise.

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0: 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A couple icons teaming up on that one. Eddie Van Halen on the guitar lead and Michael Jackson and Beat It. It's L.A. 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
2: Camarillo, the 101 northbound. You're going to be seeing some patchy delays. This is from Lewis Road, going all the way through to just before Vineyard Avenue. After that, it's going to be a smooth drive going all the way into the Ventura area. On the other side of the freeway, the 101 southbound, watch out for some slowing. This is from just before Vineyard Avenue, going all the way through to Rice Avenue. From the Traffic Center, I'm Brian Vance.
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It's LA Dave. Working our way to the end of the day on this Tuesday workday. Hey, Dodgers taking on the Rockies today. 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

0: Tom Petty, the Heartbreakers, and Don't Do Me Like That. It is Cruise 103.3 Classic Hits for the Central Coast and L.A. Dave, get ready to launch you into another great hour of music. Stand by. Madonna coming up. Huey in the News. Diva will whip it and more.
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2: Camarillo, the 101 northbound. You're going to be seeing delays. This is from Lewis Road going all the way through to Central Avenue. After that, the 101 northbound, you're going to be seeing delays from Rice Avenue to Vineyard Avenue. Santa Paula, 126 eastbound, right at Halleck Drive. Stalled car there, that's taking up the middle lanes. Your drive is stop and go from Palm Avenue. From the traffic center, I'm Brian Vance.
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1: Yep, working our way to the next holiday. You got Labor Day coming up in like, 21 days or so. It'll be a fun weekend. It'll be the final holiday of the summertime. School already back in session for some. Pretty crazy. 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

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Working our way through the 4 o'clock hour now and working our way to the end of the day. Maybe this is the hour you get out. Next hour, we got The Drive coming up for you. But right now, Foreigner and Hot-Blooded.

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2: Thousand Oaks, the 101 northbound at Ventu Park Road. We have a two-car crash there, out of lanes and in the center divider. You're seeing some slowing in that area. And then after that, on the 101 northbound, you're going to be seeing delays from Lewis Road to Central Avenue. Santa Paula, 126 eastbound at Halleck Drive. Stalled car there taking up the middle lanes. Your drive is starting to bunch up in that area. From the traffic center, I'm Brian Vance.
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0: 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L.A. Dave, getting ready to get you home on the drive, so stand by. Great music coming up for you, including the Human League and U2, 38 Special, and more.
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2: Camarillo, this is on the 101 northbound, right before Las Posas Road. We have a stalled car there. It's out of lanes and in the center divider, but you're seeing some looky-loo delays from Lewis Road. And before that, Thousand Oaks, 101 northbound at Ventu Park Road. Good news, cleanup crews from an earlier crash out of lanes and in the center divider there. You're seeing some slowing in that area. From the traffic center, I'm Brian Vance.
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All right, let's lock in and head home on the drive. Stick around. Got music coming up for you. Madonna. Also, Queen. Another one, Bites the Dust. All on the way for you right now. Human League. Don't you want me, baby? Cruise.

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1: Thousand Oaks, good news. Earlier crash that was on the 101 northbound at Ventoux Park Road has been cleared from lanes. Your drive is recovering in that area. And in Camarillo, this is ahead of that. More good news. Earlier stalled car that was on the 101 northbound right before Las Posas Road has been cleared. Your drive is recovering from Carmen. Other side of the freeway, the 101 southbound. Watch out for delays from the 33 to the 126. From the Traffic Center, I'm Brian Vance.
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